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And listen for one of the most recent songs, Ensenada from Sublime. Obviously, we lost Bradley tragically 30 years ago, but he and his wife gave birth to Jacob, who is now the lead singer, and he sounds perfect. Here's The Edge doing what The Edge does, You Too, With or Without You, on Rot 95.5. I'm Chad Paxman.

Alice in Chains and Rock 95.5, Trap Axon here with you on a fine Saturday evening. Yes, I was in a bunch of bands. You might have remembered me from the band Sticky Buns, and we were opening up for a band similar to Poison. This is Every Rose Has Its Thorn on Rock 95.5. Do it, CC.

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the mighty Stephen Jenkins and whoever he hires as a musician. It's really to him, and then the rest of the band are just his people. They're like mercenaries. That's how it works. AC/DC now, Back in Black on Rock 95.5. You imagine losing a lead singer and you come back with this song, Unreal.

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We're on 95.5 Chicago's Rock Station. Your other uncle's Red Hot Chili Peppers. And if you have any question of Breaking Benjamin still has it, they clearly do. This is Awaken.

0: Robert Zombie on Rock 95.5, Chicago's rock station. I call him Bob. We just go way back. We have an opportunity for you to win $1,000 to help fuel the rest of the summer. It's not like things are getting any cheaper, is it? And you listen for the sound of Rocky the Rooster shooting out his dollaria, and you can win it. And don't worry, all the bills are cleaned off and ready for you when you're done at 8 a.m. Yes, think, chap. 8 a.m. Monday morning is your chance.
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We hope, right? We got some really good athletic things going on in Chicago, right? We got the new Caleb for the Bulls, the old Caleb for the Bears. You know, the Cubs and White Sox are both quite interesting and can go far into the playoffs. We might be a champion city again. You just never know. Google Dolls now, Iris on Rock 95.5. Young people are finding this song and they're like, oh, I love this. Yeah.

that's the example of 11, right? We don't crank it to 10. We crank it to 11 because it's louder than 10, right? We're on 95.5 Chicago's Rock Station with the Stone Temple Pilots.

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Reminder, 9 o'clock coming right up. 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

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We are Chicago's rock station. Chad Baxman signing off. Got to go see a man about an iguana. This is the Pretty Reckless, though, on Rock 95.5. Taylor's great.

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When it sounds this good, it's got to be Gentleman's Night on Rock 95.5, Chicago's rock station. What's up, Chicago? I'm Steve Styles. And if there's one thing everybody knows about me here, is I lived a wild radio life. I was a teacher by day, a DJ by night. There are plenty of strip clubs, weddings I DJed, and road trips in between. A legend isn't built in one night. And I'll tell you the story up next. Stick around for Gentleman's Night.

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15: 81, 82, 83, 84, 85, 86, 87, 88, 89. Man, it's going to be a good night. Hey, Dakota. Dakota. Dakota, is that you? Welcome back. It's been a minute. Last time we was working together, we was in Rockford. So now you in Gentleman's Night? Oh, we about to make some big money tonight. What are you in the mood for? A rock? Are we going to go heavy? I got you. Let me set you up real quick, Dakota. Ladies and gentlemen, taking over the main stage like she owns it. The dazzling, the dynamic, the beautiful Dakota. Now, the more you give, the better it's going to get. So you better get those dollar bills ready. And of course, we're doing 2-for-1 VIP lap dances on a Saturday night here at Gentleman's Night, live from Chicago. Let's kick it off with song number one. All right, Chicago, welcome back. Now, I got to be honest. Tonight, we're not doing regular radio. I'm going to tell you some of the best stories I've ever had as a DJ in the Gentleman's Club Industries. All right, no filter, no filler, straight from the hip. I'm talking weddings gone left. We had some deja vu survival nights. There were foam parties in Rockford. We're going to talk about NBA money, Milwaukee Bucks, haunted memories of the highway, and my sweet, sweet, good old black Jeep Commander that reminded me that there was no plan B. Pause. This is rock. This is the nightlife. And I'm giving you the stories that built this legend they call Steve Styles. Now we're going to do roll call real quick with one of the most popular roll call tracks in the Gentleman's Nightclub industry. And this Motley Crue with Girls, Girls, Girls. Let's go. Song number one. Yeah.

Our frontman Billy Gibbons took out a $1 million insurance policy on his iconic beard. On Rock 95.5, Chicago's rock station. Kind of makes me want to think about taking an insurance policy on my voice. Ooh. Now, before the Jeep, I had this ugly green 1994 Ford Tourer station wagon. Now, was it reliable? Absolutely. Cool? Not even by accident. People after me. People would point, literally, as the DJ pulling up to a club. They'd be like, you in the right spot, homie? I'd flag them off a bit, whatever, and just get to work. But that car got me to gigs, it got me to clubs, and it got me to the money, and that was most important. Still, when I was deciding to leave teaching and go full-time with DJing, it was a big risk, but I needed something that matched the life I was chasing. I ended up meeting this used car dealer at Cherry Valley Shopping Mall in Rockford, and my credit was bad. The conversation was a little uncomfortable, but I had a large down payment cash, and that's a good way to negotiate. In the wise words of AC/DC, money talks. I ended up buying an all-black Jeep Commander. We talking chrome rims, black leather interior, DVD player, all-wheel drive. The thing looked like confidence with license plates. Feel me? I'd park it in front of every club, not because I was trying to show off. Because every time I grabbed those keys, I remembered one thing. I believed in myself when the world didn't. Now, 6 months later, you know, that gentleman's club money really came through because I paid it off in 6 months. Now, the confidence hits different when your car no longer sounds like it needs a prayer and a pair of jumper cables every day. But how about this? Open up the text lines, 844-955-9550. What's the first thing you bought that made you feel like you just leveled up? I want to read it on the radio. Up next, we got Darling Nikki by Prince.

DJed in barns, downtown hotel ballrooms, holiday and receptions, and weddings where the open bar became the real event planner. Now you haven't seen pressure until a bride, a drunk groomsman, and somebody's grandma all want the different songs at the same time. I got the story after K-Flay. The boy I love.

Now, I've DJed over 25 weddings in my time. Country weddings in barns near Rockford, Love's Park, southern Wisconsin. Plenty of fancy downtown nights at the Essex Inn. And even Holiday Inn receptions where the carpet looked like it survived 3 divorces and a baptism. And every wedding has the same formula. I'm going to give you the keys right here. Love starts the night. And alcohol finishes it right up. Let me explain. Usually around 7 p.m., everybody wants elegance. By 9 p.m., the bride wants memories. And I tell you, by 10:30 p.m., all the groomsmen want to hear Little John and the East Side Boys Get Low. Boom, boom, boom. And by 11 p.m., somebody's uncle is doing the worm next to the gift table with zero medical clearance. And that's when you realize something. The DJ doesn't really control the party. The open bar does. A wedding is just a family reunion with better outfits and worse decisions. Sprinkle a little bit of alcohol, you got yourself a party. So I'm going to open up the text lines. They're going to be open till midnight at 844-955-9550. What's the craziest thing you've ever seen at a wedding? I gots to know. I gots to know right now. Tell me the craziest, wildest thing you've seen at a wedding, and I'll read it on the air tonight. Ah, yes. One of my favorite Gentlemen's Club songs, Porn Star Dancing by My Darkest Days. Let's

Now, one night in Indiana, the nightclub was in Lake Station. The music was moving, the lights were hitting the stage, and everything was like normal, you know, a typical Saturday night. Then somebody comes out completely naked. Not a club outfit naked. Not legal if you squint naked. I mean fully committed to freedom. And of course, there were cops in the building that night. Cops frequently would go to gentlemen's clubs. Just throwing it out there. Facts are facts. Now, in a gentleman's club, when that happens, everybody's stomach drops. Because that could be a fine. That could be a shutdown. That could be management having the kind of conversation nobody survives emotionally. Then the house mom moved fast. She was right there hanging around the DJ booth when she found the plug connected to the main stage lights. And she yanked it. Boom. Stage goes black. No speech. No panic. The music turns off. She saved the day. I mean, not all heroes wear capes, but just one nightlife professional saving the whole club without lit awareness. They sent the person back, reset the room, and somehow we dodged the whole thing. That's crazy, right? People think that DJs just play music. Sometimes you're standing next to the plug that saves the business.

notorious on Gentleman's Night. Because it's Rock 95.5 Chicago's rock station. Why not? Now I need you to imagine with me. Picture dinosaur costumes, jungle gear, 25-cent Coors beers, and me in a safari hat trying to keep Rockford from becoming prehistoric evidence. Oh, this story's wild. You definitely want to stick around. After Chevelle, please take me back with the red.

One of my favorite nightclubs I ever worked for. And favorite because, you know, it worked with me in the beginning of my journey, and they gave me a lot of reps, too, is Tiger Tail Lounge in Rockford. And if there's one thing they knew how to do was to sell out a night. One of their wildest parties was Jurassic Park night. People would show up in dinosaur costumes, customers and dancers. Some would have inflatable outfits, jungle gear, the whole setup. Oh yeah, me too, I dress up too. Now some entertainers would dress like dinosaurs. Some customers looked like they escaped the gift shop after three pitchers. And me? Well, I'm in the DJ booth with a neckerchief and a safari hat, looking like I'm about to tell people not to feed the velociraptors. What made things even more interesting was they always added 25-cent Coors beers on a Friday night in Rockford. That doesn't just create a party. That creates witnesses. But here's the thing. Tiger Tail understood something most businesses still miss today. People don't just buy drinks. They buy a story they can tell you later. They buy the experience, right? Now, cheap beer doesn't bring the people out. Cheap beer summons witnesses. But I want to know, I mean, we all drink here in Chicago, right? What's the best cheap drink special that made you act brand new? I'm going to open up the text lines again, 844-955-9550. I want to know, what's your favorite cheap drink?

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1: It's Gentleman's Night on Rock 95.5, Chicago's rock station. Here we go, my favorite band of all time, Linkin Park. Up next, I got System of the Down. I got Disturbed. I got Third Eye Blind, Bon Jovi, Evanescence. Ooh, we are not messing around.

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4: We begin our tour with a unique piece, a relic from the early big screen television era. Remarkable. Next, we find a juicer, which historians believe has only ever been used once. And finally, compact discs from the emo era. A rare find.

0: life.
1: One summer night, a buddy of mine by the name of DJ Sean from Milwaukee, Wisconsin, he broke his arm and asked me to hold down his club gig for 2 weeks while he recovered in a cast. Now, it happened to be a Friday night, and Jason Kidd walks in, former NBA player, rookie of the year, and at the time he was the coach for the Milwaukee Bucks. When he stepped in, the whole room changed temperatures. I'm talking bottles started popping, VIP starts get packed with dances, ooh, and the entertainers started circling like sharks. Smell direct deposit. Now, word around the room is he dropped over 50 grand that night. Now, listen, I'm not ESPN. I'm not holding the receipt. I'm just telling you what the room felt like because I was his DJ that night. And I could tell you from the song requests to the amount of dollar bills he was tipping the ladies, that room felt expensive. Meanwhile, I'm in the booth fighting for my life, trying to keep that energy championship level. Feel me? Every song had a hit. Every announcement had to move the room. Every second mattered. I walked out with $2,500 cash and a little bit of temporary hearing damage, but it was so worth it. For that much money in one night, I'll tell you this though, nothing motivates nightclub staff like watching NBA money move with no salary cap. So how about this? Text me a tip, 844-955-9550. What's the craziest amount of money you ever seen somebody spend one night? I got to know. Text me a tip right now, 844-955-9550. Text time's coming up next.

I recently took a trip up north to Madison, Wisconsin, and I drove past my own neighborhood in Rockford. And I stopped by one of my favorite spots to get an Italian beef sandwich and ended up getting a ghost story about the old club I used to work for. This is how you know the past still got jokes.

A few weeks ago, I took a road trip up north to Madison to recharge. But I had to drive through Rockford. So I stopped by my old stomping grounds. I passed by Cherry Valley Mall, where I bought my first real watch, where I bought my Jeep Commander. Then I drove past Alpine Road. I saw my old Bigfoot Club. Changed its name to Just Enough Cabaret. So I kept it moving. Because sometimes the past doesn't need a reunion. It just needs a nod from the hat. You keep stepping. But then I got a little hungry, so I stopped by The Catch. It used to be my favorite spot to get an Italian beef sandwich. Just a Chicago guy through and through. I remember stopping in and I asked if Bob was working. Now, Bob is the owner of the joint. He ended up coming out and we started talking about the old days. Back then, Bob was a VIP regular at one of the nightclubs I worked at. He used to bring food for the staff, stay for the girls, and of course get a few lap dances on the side, right? A la carte, we'll say. Now, that's what I call community support. With a little extra seasoning, am I right? Well, then he told me he hasn't been back since the accident. When someone tells you that, yeah, come on, man, you left me with a cliffhanger. He said a car crashed into the nightclub one night. Somebody passed away. And now people say the place is haunted. They hear weird sounds, sightings, bad energy. Weird. Now listen, I came for just a sandwich, not a paranormal research paper. So I grabbed my food. I told Bob I'll see you next time and got back on the road. Nothing changes your appetite like finding out the club you used to work at might have ghosts with unfinished business. What's the creepiest place you ever been to? I want to know. Text me a tip, 844-955-9550. Here's

group of deaf leopards, they sure got an eye for photographs. 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What up, Chicago? It's Steve Styles holding it down Saturday nights on Gentleman's Night, 9 to midnight. Now, if you ever miss an episode of Gentleman's Night, you can head on over to SteveStylesRadio.com and get all the latest clips. Let's go with My Chemical Romance. Welcome to what? The Black Parade.

There's one thing we love more than digits and dollar bills on Gentleman's Night. Oh, it's gotta be text time. Let's go. That's right. I open up the text lines every Saturday night from 9 to midnight at 844-955-9550. All right. We got Big Mike from Hammond. I worked security before the club and once saw a manager cut the music just to stop a fight. Hey, Mike, that's not management. That's leadership with a light switch. All right. Vanessa. Oh, from the 815. Is that Rockford? I drank 25-cent beers once and woke up with a wristband from a place I don't remember going. Hold up, Vanessa. That's not a drink special. That's time travel with carbonation. Up, here we go. From the 415. I saw a dude spend $10 one night and complain about a $5 cover. Did I read that right? I don't know. Maybe that's rich people math and I just read it wrong, all right? Thank you. Here we go. We got, I've been in hospitality for 15 years. Quit after I went downhill after the pandemic during 3 years ago and became a car mechanic. Finished, got my degree when no one thought it was possible. Now I'm working for Rivian, and after 100-plus interviews, I never look back, and I'm only moving forward. Life is pretty sweet when you believe in yourself. And that's from the 630. Big shout out. Don't know your name, but keep it going. Sometimes, you know, you got to find faith in yourself when others don't want to have faith in you. Ooh, we got a car. Here we go. 1972 Ford Mustang from the 708. 773, I had a Dodge Neon and that thing would clunk every time I hit a turn. That's what I'm talking about. All right, these text lines are off the chain tonight, so we're going to keep the text lines going all night at 844-955-9550.

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1: Six stories, one night, no filter. 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

Ensenada on my mind. We got Sublime on Gentleman's Night. You know when it sounds this good, it's got to be Rock 95.5, Chicago's rock station. Little weather update, Chicago. Humid, sun mixing with clouds, and today's high is up at around 81 degrees. Translation, fresh haircut weather, fellas. Get yourself a fade, and it'll turn your whole situation around. Here's Aerosmith.

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Kravitz on Rock 95.5, Chicago's rock station. Hope I look that good when I'm in my 60s. My goodness. Now, if you ever miss an episode of Gentleman's Night, you can catch up at SteveStylesRadio.com. I'm talking real nightlife stories, expensive lessons, and decisions that definitely sounded smarter after midnight. Here we go.

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1: Attention, please. Attention, please. It is officially last call. Last call for alcohol at Gentleman's Night. I need everybody to raise their drink in the air for a toast. Tonight, we toast that the life you're building will test you in rooms you've never expected. Sometimes it can be with a bad car. Sometimes it's a bad wedding reception. Sometimes it's a club blackout. Man, you know what? Sometimes it's a dinosaur party in Rockford. And sometimes it's NBA money flying through the VIP. And sometimes it's an Italian beef that turns into a ghost story. But if you're sharp enough, stay humble, and bold enough to learn from every room, you come out better. I'm Steve Styles, and this has been Gentleman's Night on Rock 95.5. And remember this, legends aren't built in one night. It is built every time you survive the story. Good night, Chicago. Stay safe out there, and I'll see you.

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summer 2026. 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Ebola, hantavirus, flea-borne typhus. Now let's go get into some shit.

0: Top of the morning to you. My name is Daniel on Chicago's Rock Station, Rock 95.5, hanging out with you till 11 a.m. And yes, it's supposed to be a very hot one today. Hot, but we keep the cool tunes coming on for you. I got REM, Metallica, Phil Collins, Falling in Reverse, and all the best songs in rock that you could possibly listen to. We make the best soundtrack for your Sunday. Thanks for hanging out with me. Good morning. Let's make a day together. I got your favorite song coming up next.
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0: oldie but a goodie, Guns N' Roses, because that's the station you're listening to, Chicago's Rock Station, Rock 95.5. We play the heck out of Guns N' Roses, and we give tickets away. Though we've done most of it on the air, you can still head to rock95.5.com and enter for your chance to see those guys when they come to Tinley Park this week. And also, they put a microphone in front of their former drummer, Frank Ferrer. He says Axl Rose was one of the most misunderstood reputations in rock. After spending 20 years with the band, he says Axl isn't mean at all, calling him generous, funny, and someone who genuinely cares about everyone around him. Apparently, Slash was not available for comment.
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And you can win yourself $1,000. 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

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And maybe early, but we keep things rocking here. We got Tool on Chicago's Rock Station, Rock 95.5. Sober, 6 a.m.? You may or may not be. If you're not, hope you get yourself a nice little nap, maybe something greasy. And if you are sober, just waking up, getting the day going. Thanks for rocking out with us at Chicago's Rock Station, Rock 95.5.

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But we're still cool. 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

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All because we love the fact that you hang out with us. We reward you. Like Def Leppard now on Rock 95.5. Turn it louder.

Still reeling off that World Cup from last weekend. Well, here's one for you, for you soccer novelists out there. Upon securing the job of Germany's national soccer coach, Jurgen Klopp told reporters, "If you don't leave my family in peace, I'll be gone." And you can also say this if your manager at work asks if you can hop on a quick call on a Sunday. I'm just saying. Either that or I'm having internet troubles. I'll see you guys on Monday.

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0: That is one of those songs that feels so good to sing as loud as you can, and then 3 seconds later after the song ends, you go, what did I just call myself? What up? My name is Daniel. Thanks for hanging out with me on Chicago's Rock Station. It's Rock 95.5. Coming up, I got Led Zeppelin, Three Doors Down, Live Metallica. 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I'm going to tell you how you can enter for your chance to see Guns N' Roses this week. Doing that today. Stick around at Chicago's Rock Station, Rock 95.5. 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

That song is for my gym warriors out there who's going to the gym right now, 8 a.m., making a Sunday count before church? You're a monster. For me, that is my kryptonite. Ain't that right, Three Doors Down?

Don't tell me I don't play requests. This one goes out to DJ Levy at Orland Park. Your favorite Poison song. And yeah, the request comes from my son, but make it louder. This song rocks. It's Rock 95.5.

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Rolling Stones, Mick Jagger, proving you can still rock at 82, but just don't ask him to recommend getting older. The Rolling Stones frontman says there's nothing good about aging, admitting you lose your memory, your speed, and your wisdom. The good news, he's already writing more new music, so retirement still isn't in his vocabulary. Well, Mick, I will say this. Yeah, aging stinks, but you're a rock star. What do you know? You've been blessed your entire life.

Say it again. Nobody owns summer like us here at Rock 95.5. What's going on? My name is Daniel. The Wheel of Rock keeps spinning all summer long, putting you in the running for tickets to the biggest shows of the year, including Rob Zombie. We got Guns N' Roses, Evanescence, and Five Finger Death Punch, and so much more. 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Just listen. 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

0: Yes, Smashing Pumpkins on Chicago's Rock Station, Rock 95.5. Speaking of which, they are right now constructing Grant Park to look just like it should for Lollapalooza for next weekend. And yeah, Smashing Pumpkins are headlining finally. And you want to go, don't you? 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
12: Did you know Sam's Club isn't a store? 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

0: Chicago's Rock Station, Rock 95.5. Like I said before, we have a talkback button on the old IR radio app. You press it, and you tell me what you want to hear. Isn't that right, sir?
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Chicago's Rock Station. It's Rock 95.5. Everybody in the world, if you were to ask them what the number one movie of all time is, Google it, ChatGPT it. They will all tell you it is Citizen Kane. If you've never seen it before and I just sparked an interest to you, well, don't worry. I'm going to spoil it for you here in just a minute with a unspoiler spoiler alert. But first, it's Papa Roach.

We are WCHI-FM, which can be heard from a giant tower on top of the Hancock. That's a Chicago thing on 95.5.

0: 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Spoiler alert.
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2: Hey, weekend warriors, how's a little trail therapy sound right now? Hop in. Let's go for a ride in the Nissan Armada Pro 4X. 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Instead of letting the kids play online, show them some epic inclines. 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

A recent study found that rinsing dishes before putting them in the dishwasher may reduce the effectiveness of the dishwasher itself. Chili Bill, you hearing this one? That's right. The study was funded by the think tank Husbands, who will come up with anything to, well, avoid helping you wash the dishes in the first place. Science is science. No matter where it came from, it's Everclear. 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

I will not break Disturbed unless it's videos of puppy golden retrievers, or I cannot keep a serious face if I watch one of those videos where somebody from the military comes home and surprises one of their kids. Other than that, I'm not going to break, I promise. I'm going to keep watching some more of those videos. Get you in all the feels. It's Nirvana. It's

0: 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You're going to want to hear what that is. I'm going to tell you all about it. Plus, I got music coming up from Metallica, Billy Idol, Oasis, and so much more. 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

Your favorite movie, well, one of my favorite movies from the 80s is coming back. RoboCop is back, and this time it will have an 8-episode series on Prime Video with horror director James Wan at the helm. And the big question will still remain this. Will they actually give it a new kind of a twist, or just be the same case of someone getting killed and then people bringing him back just so he can go back to work? Yeah. Think about what that movie really was about. It's kind of messed up, wasn't it?

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I am Josh. What's going on? 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

0: 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Hit me.
1: Okay, my good news is that I found my dog. I actually had lost her. She escaped under the fence.
0: Yeah.
1: And I had reached out to neighbors and to adoption shelters, like everybody, to no avail. Mm-hmm. I'd heard for nothing. And then as it turned out, I had a neighbor that took my dog to work.
0: Oh, my goodness.
1: Neglected to let me know, but when she got home, she sure did. So, oh, that was a huge relief.
0: It sounds like it. I'm glad you found your dog. Rose, thanks for listening. 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

0: 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It's Josh, and Rocky the Rooster is back. 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Do it. I don't need to know about it. $1,000. 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

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It's Josh, and I need to know what's going on with you. 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What are you doing on the weekend? 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
1: It's Josh, and back to school shopping is hitting family budgets pretty hard. And, well, you don't really want to go into debt when it comes to buying school supplies. A new survey says half of parents expect to take on more credit card debt this year. And some even say they're going to cut back on groceries or other bills just to afford school supplies. I'm going to interject there and tell you, no, do not sacrifice groceries or other bills for school supplies. Okay, do not do that. At all. There are places you can get free school supplies from. But apparently the most expensive class this year is kindergarten. And I know I'm joking, but I'm also kind of not joking because, yeah, it's going to cost you a little bit. But please, please don't give up food or other bills just to afford school supplies.
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That's what I love about playing music for you. I appreciate you listening. Thanks so much. 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
0: 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Brad, you know what? 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

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It's Josh hanging out with you. What is happening? Seriously, what is going on with you? Because I feel like we need to, like, wink up. We need to catch up on some things. 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Let's be friends. Let's talk. Well, type. Whatever you want to do. 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

It's really great to know that you're listening to me right now because, well, that makes me feel really good. And even though it's not about me, it's about you. I appreciate you listening, and I just want to say thank you. Thanks for listening. You're the best. 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
1: Andy, why are you so competitive? 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
1: You know, that's not fair. Just because you're smarter than them doesn't mean they shouldn't be watching it. Although maybe in the future, Andy, maybe just, you know, write your answer down for yourself, and then as you get closer to the end, you can just say it before everybody else, and they'll still hate you for it. 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

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It's Josh, and I feel like we're on a good level right now, but why don't we take it up another notch? 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If there's something in your ear holes that you've been dying to hear, I'll get that on for you as well. Let me know. I want to hear from you today. 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

Whether you're working, whether you're doing some homework, whether you're doing some housework, or whether you're just hanging out doing nothing. Maybe you're driving too. Thanks for listening. I appreciate it. Thank you. Seriously. 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

0: James, what exactly happened to you when you were younger?
1: One time when I was a little kid, and I swear this is true, I saw a flying fish that wasn't just like gliding on the water. Mm-hmm. It flew up to me and spoke words.
0: Okay.
1: And I don't care if you don't believe me.
0: Right.
1: It happened.
0: Yeah, I don't believe you. I think you were playing Super Mario Brothers. That's usually what happens. James, thanks for listening. 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

0: It's Rock 95.5, Chicago's rock station. It's Josh. 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
21: This summer, Old Navy has activewear that keeps you motivated, moving, and looking good every step of the way. Like when Sunday is the one day you actually move at your own pace. A slow run, a long walk, and no agenda. Old Navy's Power Soft leggings are sweat-wicking with a cool hand feel and four-way stretch that feels as easy as your Sunday does. 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

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It's Josh hanging out with you. And if you want to get in on anything, I got you covered. At Josh M Radio, that is social media, the talkback mic on the iHeartRadio app, wide open. Hit me up. What do you want to hear? I got you covered on Rock 95.5.

0: Frank, what's the deal with all your barbecue stuff?
1: 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Yeah. 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
0: You know what? 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Improvise!
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We appreciate that so much. 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
1: 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On

inspired to kill and destroy. 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

many years ago in the 80s, Chad Baxman here, by the way, we're at 95.5 Chicago's Rock Station. I was in a band called Working Title, and we opened up for a band similar to Europe, actually. It was Europe adjacent, they were called Asia. Here's the final countdown on Rock 95.5.

I find it confusing every time the Morning Mosh Pit say that Bon Jovi is an up-and-coming artist. I do believe he's made it. I mean, you can kind of tell by his Golden Girl haircut, right? Papa Roach, now brand new one. Well, not that brand new, but new enough. Even if it kills me on Rock 95.5.

And yes, it's true, Slash stole my look. I mean, we basically have, we're like twins. The only thing is I wear a bowler cap. He went a different direction with the top. Guns N' Roses on Rock 95.5, Chicago's rock station with patience.

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1: 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On Rock.

You know, Bono decided, you know what, I want to sound as good as The Edge on the guitar, so he gets his Bono scream on this record, with or without you on Rock 95.5. The desperation, so good.

This next song is considered inspirational after it impacted the United States in 1987. It was actually obviously about heartbreak and non-inspiring at all, but hey, we experience things differently. By the way, it was written in 1981, didn't make it to number one here in the United States until 87. David Coverdale and his friends Whitesnake on Rock 95.5, Here I Go Again. I don't

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Chicago's own Tom Morello from Rage Against the Machine. He was at the Chicago Cubs game the other day. Saw him on the big screen. It was nice to see him. AC/DC now on Rock 95.5. You shook me all night long. Can't be in a bad mood listening to this.

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The haunting power of bad omens dying to love on Rock 95.5. We are Chicago's rock station. Keep listening for your chance to win all the tickets to the remaining big shows in summer in Chicago. We just want to be outside this time of year, right? 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

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Billy Idol knows a little bit about this. 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

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We're at 95.5 Chicago's Rock Station. It's a nice view from up there, I assure you. We continue with a bunch of non-stop music, which is why we're playing music. Stone Temple Pilots here, of course. It's Plush.

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That's a Chicago thing on 95.5.